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Charlie Pride on Classic Country. September 22nd, the Grand Ole Opry will be holding Opry 100, honoring Charlie and the legacy of his life. Cactus Dave checking in with you on this Tuesday night.

0: Crystal Gayle on Classic Country. We play all the songs you can't help but sing along to. This week in 1977, Crystal was number one on the U.S. country chart with Don't It Make My Brown Eyes Blue. So remember when you could walk a loved one all the way to the gate at the airport? Well, those days might be coming back. I know there's been a lot of talk about changing Nashville to Dolly Parton Airport. 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It's a pilot program. It's allowing approved non-ticketed visitors through security at 13 U.S. airports for now. You're still going to have to apply, though, for one of 3 days ahead and have a TSA PreCheck or a known travel number to go through the screening process. 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
1: Willie. We have a little bit more nice weather in store across Appalachia, and then a cold front arriving late Thursday into Friday with some rain coming up. In the meantime, we get upper 50s and low 60s and a few clouds for the overnight hours. Sunday on Wednesday, we're looking at low 80s, clear for Wednesday night and mid 60s, and then sunny on Thursday morning. Afternoon showers and thunderstorms will be popping up, windy and low 80s. I'm meteorologist Steve Hamilton from the Cole Chevy Body Shop Weather Center.
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They said, yes, she's been here, but their memory wasn't clear. 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

0: Named him after a man of the cloth. 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Make it count, son. 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

0: George Strait on Classic Country, and that song would be his 16th number one, taking you back to 1989, the king of country. Cactus Dave hanging out, playing country favorites, getting you through another hour right now with Garth Brooks, out on tour.
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0: Here's Anne Murray here on Classic Country, who made history back in 1970 as the first Canadian solo female artist to score a number one hit on the U.S. Billboard charts. All right, so streaming is getting, of course, more expensive today, and prices are rising faster than inflation, and even faster than cable in some cases. 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Well, they call it streaming cycling. 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You're just not going to pay for everything all at once. It takes a little planning, but it could save you a surprising amount of money. 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
4: 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Yes, I am. Yes, I am. 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
5: Willie. Weather. We have a little bit more nice weather in store across Appalachia, and then a cold front arriving late Thursday into Friday with some rain coming up. In the meantime, we get upper 50s and low 60s and a few clouds for the overnight hours. Sunny on Wednesday, we're looking at low 80s. Clear for Wednesday night and mid 60s, and then sunny on Thursday morning. Afternoon showers and thunderstorms will be popping up, windy and low 80s. I'm meteorologist Steve Hamilton from the Cole Chevy Body Shop Weather Center.
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0: Statler Brothers here on Classic Country. Thanks for joining us tonight. Don't go wandering off. We're going to hear from Conway Twitty and Roy Orbison's got a great song coming up.
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8: 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Unless otherwise noted, certain additional rules may apply to all contests, and rules are subject to change. Occasionally, record companies, who are identified on specific promotions for which prizes are awarded, supply promotional items given away. You must be at least 18 years of age unless otherwise specified. One winner per household per 30 days. And winners have no more than 2 weeks to claim their prize unless otherwise specified. Proper identification is required to claim prizes. Winners are responsible for gratuities related to certain prize packages and any and all applicable state, local, and federal taxes incurred by accepting prizes. By accepting prizes, winner agrees that their recorded voice or image and name may be used for promotional purposes, not as an endorsement of a product or business to complete the promotion. Some prizes and tickets are given away complimentary and shall not be exchanged or sold. Good luck, and thanks for listening.
9: Willie. We have a little bit more nice weather in store across Appalachia, and then a cold front arriving late Thursday into Friday with some rain coming up. In the meantime, we get upper 50s and low 60s and a few clouds for the overnight hours. Sunny on Wednesday, we're looking at low 80s. Clear for Wednesday night and mid 60s, and then sunny on Thursday morning. Afternoon showers and thunderstorms will be popping up, windy and low 80s. I'm meteorologist Steve Hamilton from the Cole Chevy Body Shop Weather Center.
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0: Kris Kristofferson on Classic Country became his biggest solo hit. It also features backing vocals from his then-wife, Rita Coolidge. This is Classic Country.
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0: Clint Black says summer's coming, it's almost gone. The unofficial part of that was this past weekend. 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

He said, women think about themselves when menfolk ain't around. And friends are hard to find when they discover that you're down. He said, I tried it all when I was young and in my natural prime. Now it's old dogs and children and watermelon wine.

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0: concert in history. It earned AJ $34.729 million in a single night. It's also the first single show concert to make over $30 million. And Allen had a sold-out crowd of 56,109 fans inside Nissan Stadium. The average price was $618.96, of course, which is also the highest price per ticket for a single concert. And this is Classic Country.
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4: Willie. Weather. We have a little bit more nice weather in store across Appalachia, and then a cold front arriving late Thursday into Friday with some rain coming up. In the meantime, we get upper 50s and low 60s and a few clouds for the overnight hours. Sunny on Wednesday, we're looking at low 80s. Clear for Wednesday night and mid 60s, and then sunny on Thursday morning. Afternoon showers and thunderstorms will be popping up, windy and low 80s. I'm meteorologist Steve Hamilton from the Cole Chevy Body Shop Weather Center.
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6: Well, life on the farm is kind of laid back. Ain't much an old country boy like me can't hack. 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I thank God I'm a country boy.

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0: Brothers, all the gold in California. So coming up, a lot of people are wondering, you know, since Labor Day's passed, when is our next three-day holiday weekend happening? Well, I'll share it with you coming up, and we're going to hear from Crystal Gale.
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3: Willie. Weather. We have a little bit more nice weather in store across Appalachia, and then a cold front arriving late Thursday into Friday with some rain coming up. In the meantime, we get upper 50s and low 60s and a few clouds for the overnight hours. Sunny on Wednesday, we're looking at low 80s. Clear for Wednesday night and mid 60s, and then sunny on Thursday morning. Afternoon showers and thunderstorms will be popping up, windy and low 80s. I'm meteorologist Steve Hamilton from the Cole Chevy Body Shop Weather Center.
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0: 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Yeah, country music's got you covered.
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1: We have a little bit more nice weather in store across Appalachia, and then a cold front arriving late Thursday into Friday with some rain coming up. In the meantime, we get upper 50s and low 60s and a few clouds for the overnight hours. Sunny on Wednesday, we're looking at low 80s. Clear for Wednesday night and mid 60s, and then sunny on Thursday morning. Afternoon showers and thunderstorms will be popping up, windy and low 80s. I'm meteorologist Steve Hamilton from the Cole Chevy Body Shop Weather Center.
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decent rain. Decent rain is just a way to say prosperity, and buffalo chips is all it means to me. I told him I was a poet, I was looking for the truth. I do not care for horses, whiskey, women, or the

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0: The Statler Brothers and the Class of 57 coming up. Do you have an attention problem? And it's something that a lot of people, they didn't used to have it, but they've had it more recently, like in the more recent years. And I'll explain why. Plus, we're going to hear from Johnny Duncan.
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2: Willie. Weather. We have a little bit more nice weather in store across Appalachia, and then a cold front arriving late Thursday into Friday with some rain coming up. In the meantime, we get upper 50s and low 60s and a few clouds for the overnight hours. Sunny on Wednesday, we're looking at low 80s. Clear for Wednesday night and mid 60s, and then sunny on Thursday morning. Afternoon showers and thunderstorms will be popping up, windy and low 80s. I'm meteorologist Steve Hamilton from the Cole Chevy Body Shop Weather Center.
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0: That's still to come. 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
4: The Storyteller, the Possum, and the Cherokee Cowboy. 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
5: Some say love, it is a river, and that it drowns the tender reed. And some say love, it's like a razor, and that it leaves your soul to bleed.

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2: Yeah, Breaker 19, this here's a rubber duck. You got a copy on me, Big Ben, come on. Yeah, 10-4, Big Ben, for sure. By golly, it's clean clear to Flagtown, come on. Yeah, it's a big 10-4 there, Big Ben. Yeah, we definitely got the front door, good buddy. Mercy sakes alive, looks like we got us a convoy.
3: It was the dark of the moon on the 6th of June in a Kenworth pulling logs. Cab over Pete with a reefer on and a Jimmy hauling hogs. We is heading for Bear on I-10, about a mile out of Shake.

0: Omaha. 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

Kathy Mattea. I have to say that is definitely one of my favorites from Kathy Mattea. That's one of those songs you just put on, roll down the windows, and drive. 18 Wheels and a Dozen Roses.

0: and big four poster bed coming up with NFL season here. Something that someone pointed out, I thought, you know what? This is a very interesting thought process on it. We're going to talk about, you know, NFL players and NFL cheerleaders, the difference. And we're also going to hear from Kenny Rogers.
1: Hey, making copies?
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6: Willie. Weather. We have a little bit more nice weather in store across Appalachia, and then a cold front arriving late Thursday into Friday with some rain coming up. In the meantime, we get upper 50s and low 60s and a few clouds for the overnight hours. Sunny on Wednesday, we're looking at low 80s. Clear for Wednesday night and mid 60s, and then sunny on Thursday morning. Afternoon showers and thunderstorms will be popping up, windy and low 80s. I'm meteorologist Steve Hamilton from the Cole Chevy Body Shop Weather Center.
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0: 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These songs can put your mind in a cowboy hat, sitting at the counter, having breakfast at Dorothy's Diner. 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
1: Well, you tell me how she was when you once knew her. 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

0: Cheers and Do You Remember These? I always feel like that's a walk down memory lane. Still to come, Glenn Campbell.
1: The U.S. Treasury quietly released its official financial report for 2025. It appears by its own numbers, the U.S. government seems insolvent. It's reported that the Treasury shows about $6 trillion in assets and over $47 trillion in liabilities. Add it all up, and it looks like the U.S. owes more than $130 trillion it doesn't have. 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

0: Dawn Williams. I'm Chris Daniels. Thank you so much for letting me spend some time with you. No matter what you have planned today, I hope it's a blessed one. Still to come, we're going to hear from Dolly Parton.
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Well, I guess I look different too, 'cause time changes everything. I wonder what they'll say.

0: sometimes known as the Railroaders' Lament, 1963. Bobby Bear, good old train song there. Follow up to Detroit City. That really put him on the map there in 63. Then he put him right in the Grand Ole Opry, and then he kind of drifted away, so they kind of rescinded his membership, and then he was finally reinstated in 2018, if you remember. Garth Brooks helped put him back in the Grand Ole Opry graces, and certainly one of the greatest songs of all time. And more to come here, getting into our Wednesday morning, halfway through this mess. And look, we just got started. I like that.
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7: Weather.
8: Lots of sunshine across the two Virginias today. Highs in the lower 80s. A light

0: southwest wind. Starry skies tonight with lows falling into the low to mid 60s. Increasing clouds on Thursday with scattered afternoon showers and storms, highs in the lower 80s. Cloudy with rain and thunderstorms likely Thursday night, lows in the mid 60s. I'm meteorologist Matthew Harding from the Cole Chevy Body Shop Weather Center.
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Good run for them. Good for us, too. Yeah, more to come from Alabama. I got Jerry Reed on the way, too. But first, a riddle from Progressive Insurance. 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

0: Gary Reed wrote that for the movie Smokey and the Bandit. And he's in it too, yeah. Snowman, right? I'm Rick Morgan. Thanks so much for making us part of your Wednesday morning. And already halfway through the week when we just got started. It's a beautiful thing.
1: Here's the deal. The government is over $38 trillion in debt, which means the IRS isn't slowing down. And the tax code is complex and unforgiving. So it's not surprising if you're one of the millions of Americans that owe back taxes to the IRS. 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

0: Alan Jackson, a song that Roger Miller and George Jones came up with in the late 50s, and then Alan Jackson made one of the greatest songs of all time, and more to come. Keith Whitley coming right up.
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0: Gary Stewart, she's acting single, I'm drinking doubles. One of those great song titles, but you got to care for where you lay the blame there, Gary. I am Rick Morgan. Thanks for making us part of your Wednesday morning. Appreciate it. Just avoiding the real world while we can, because it deserves avoiding. We'll get to it. Just tell it to hang on. We got more great songs to come. Got one from Mel Tillis coming right up.
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9: Willie.
10: Weather. Lots of sunshine across the two Virginias today. Highs in the lower 80s. A light southwest wind. Starry skies tonight with lows falling into the low to mid 60s. Increasing clouds on Thursday with scattered afternoon showers and storms. Highs in the lower 80s. Cloudy with rain and thunderstorms likely Thursday night. Lows in the mid 60s. I'm meteorologist Matthew Harding from the Cole Chevy Body Shop Weather Center.
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0: Cowboy Dan Seals, one of his 11 number ones there in 1986. So much better than England Dan. He's got that nickname from his older brother Jim Seals, Seals and Crofts. Yeah, but apparently Dan was a big Beatles fan as a kid, and he affected a British accent for a while, so he got that nickname. Older brothers, man, you got to watch out for him.
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0: a couple of the Exile guys came up with, and they took it to number one, one of those 21 straight they had in the 80s. And more to come, Merle Haggard coming right up.
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0: Tanya Tucker. Go back and grab one. BJ Thomas, too, right after Eddie Rogers gets us all fired up with a great story.
1: Everyone considered him the coward of the county.

0: BJ Thomas hooked on that feeling. Pretty good feeling, too. This 4-day work week, right? How's that working out for you? Apparently, studies show that 4-day work weeks are pretty good. Reducing work time can improve well-being without reducing productivity. So the catch is, you know, getting caught up from that 3-day weekend, but by now you should be there, right? So yeah, let's work on another 4-day work week. I'll see what I can do.
1: I'm still going for it, even with higher stroke risk from atrial fibrillation and irregular heartbeat not caused by a heart valve problem. In a clinical study, Eliquis apixaban reduces stroke risk and has less major bleeding than warfarin.
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3: Weather.
4: Lots of sunshine across the two Virginias today. Highs in the lower 80s, a light southwest wind. Starry skies tonight with lows falling into the low to mid 60s. Increasing clouds on Thursday with scattered afternoon showers and storms. Highs in the lower 80s. Cloudy with rain and thunderstorms likely Thursday night. Lows in the mid 60s. I'm meteorologist Matthew Harding from the Cole Chevy Body Shop Weather Center.
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1: Charley Pride, longing for a simpler time like the rest of us, right? And more great songs on the way to get us there. Ed Bruce, also got Clint Black and Ricky Van Shelton on the way, too.
2: Here's the deal. 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

0: Ricky Van Shelton, fifth consecutive number one for him in 1988. What a great stretch he was on there. And more to come here. Got the sensitive Johnny Paycheck coming right up.
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0: 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Our Sunday evening service at 6 p.m., then prayer meeting and Bible study on Wednesdays at 7 o'clock, and we would be real proud to have you come out and be our special guest right here at the Long Point Baptist Church in Anwalt, West Virginia. Now, look with me, please, in the Gospel of Luke, chapter number 17. Let's begin in verse 11. And it came to pass, as he, that is Jesus, went to Jerusalem, that he passed through the midst of Samaria and Galilee. And as he entered into a certain village, there met him 10 men that were lepers, which stood afar off. And of course, these men stood afar off because they were not allowed to come into populated area, the residential areas. They were not allowed to come into town. They were excluded because of their leprosy and because it was a contagious disease. And lest others contract that illness, the lepers had to stand at a distance, and they stood afar off. And they lifted up their voices and said, "Jesus, Master, have mercy on us." They lifted up their voices because they were far away. They cried aloud and they said, "Jesus, Master, have mercy on us." Notice they recognized him even from a distance. They knew it was him. And evidently they had heard about him. They had heard that he was in the area. They had heard that he would be passing by. And they put themselves, even though at a distance, they put themselves in a strategic place so that when he did pass by, they could call out to him. They drew nigh unto him and called out to him, "Have mercy upon us." And when he saw them, he said unto them, "Go show yourselves unto the priests." And it came to pass that as they went, they were cleansed. Jesus said, "You turn and go toward the priest and show yourselves to the priest." And they turned around, and as they took the first step, when they took the first step of obedience to the Lord, look at what happened. As they went, they were cleansed. Yes, because they obeyed the word of God. Notice these men heard who Jesus was. They cried out to him. They called upon his name. And then as they obeyed his command, as they obeyed his word, the leprosy departed from them and they were healed. Oh, my friend, Jesus is passing by. If you'll call out to him by faith, "Lord Jesus, have mercy on me." Take your first step of obedience toward him. And when you do, you can be made every whit whole. Not just from physical illness, but from the sin sickness of the soul that separates us from God. Your sins can be forgiven. You can be made a new creature in Christ Jesus. You can be made right with God and ready for heaven. Do you know him? Do you know the Lord Jesus Christ, the one who healed the leper? Have you ever cried out to him for mercy? Have you been saved by his grace? If not, let me encourage you right now to turn from all else and turn to him. Call upon the name of Jesus and ask him to have mercy on you. Say, "Lord, save me," and he will do it. For the scripture says, "Whosoever shall call upon the name of the Lord shall be saved." That means you, my friend. Let me encourage you to do that today without further delay.
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0: Down the way,
1: 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One of those great trucking songs. I'm more to get you to work from George Strait. Also got Alabama coming right up, too.
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8: Weather.
9: Lots of sunshine across the two Virginias today, highs in the lower 80s, a light southwest wind. Starry skies tonight with lows falling into the low to mid 60s. Increasing clouds on Thursday with scattered afternoon showers and storms, highs in the lower 80s. Cloudy with rain and thunderstorms likely Thursday night, lows in the mid 60s. I'm meteorologist Matthew Harding from the Cole Chevy Body Shop Weather Center.
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came from a honky-tonk, from a small town, or from a broken heart, we play it right here. 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

0: That is Glenn Campbell, By the Time I Get to Phoenix. You know, that classic track won two Grammys in 1967 across country and pop charts. I'm Ashley Blake. We've got more of your favorites on the way. Coming up, Merle Haggard.
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10: Weather.
11: Abundant sunshine across the region through the afternoon with highs topping out in the lower 80s and a light southwest wind. Skies will stay mostly clear tonight with lows in the low to mid 60s. We'll see increasing clouds during the day Thursday with scattered showers and storms in the afternoon, highs in the lower 80s. Cloudy with rain and thunder likely Thursday night, lows in the low to mid 60s. Scattered showers and storms on Friday with highs in the upper 70s. I'm meteorologist Matthew Harding from the Cole Chevy Body Shop Weather Center.
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0: Taking you to the cold place where there's snow, a snowbird, that is Ann Murray. You know, in the winter months, it's not as sunny outside, is it? Now, I've heard recently if you want to sleep better at night, expose yourself to sunshine during the day. Now, we know sometimes you're stuck inside at work, but if you've got the chance, go out, walk around the block, come back. It'll do you wonders, and check out your night's sleep, see if it helps there, too.
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12: 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Unless otherwise noted, certain additional rules may apply to all contests, and rules are subject to change. Occasionally, record companies, who are identified on specific promotions for which prizes are awarded, supply promotional items given away. You must be at least 18 years of age unless otherwise specified. One winner per household per 30 days, and winners have no more than 2 weeks to claim their prize unless otherwise specified. Proper identification is required to claim prizes. Winners are responsible for gratuities related to certain prize packages and any and all applicable state, local, and federal taxes incurred by accepting prizes. By accepting prizes, winner agrees that their recorded voice or image and name may be used for promotional purposes, not as an endorsement of a product or business to complete the promotion. Some prizes and tickets are given away complimentary and shall not be exchanged or sold. Good luck, and thanks for listening.
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12: Weather.
13: Abundant sunshine across the region through the afternoon with highs topping out in the lower 80s and a light southwest wind. Skies will stay mostly clear tonight with lows in the low to mid 60s. We'll see increasing clouds during the day Thursday with scattered showers and storms in the afternoon. Highs in the lower 80s. Cloudy with rain and thunder likely Thursday night. Lows in the low to mid 60s. Scattered showers and storms on Friday with highs in the upper 70s. I'm meteorologist Matthew Harding from the Cole Chevy Body Shop Weather Center.
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3: Weather.
4: Abundant sunshine across the region through the afternoon with highs topping out in the lower 80s and a light southwest wind. Skies will stay mostly clear tonight with lows in the low to mid 60s. We'll see increasing clouds during the day Thursday with scattered showers and storms in the afternoon. Highs in the lower 80s. Cloudy with rain and thunder likely Thursday night. Lows in the low to mid 60s. Scattered showers and storms on Friday with highs in the upper 70s. I'm meteorologist Matthew Harding from the Cole Chevy Body Shop Weather Center.
2: Loretta. 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

in the Pawn Stars lead Rick Harrison with some love, currently recovering in the hospital. He was supposed to have a routine trip to the doctors, and it took a dramatic turn. What supposedly was a basic minor procedure unexpectedly went to a severe performance of an emergency heart bypass. He is doing well.

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2: Can you feel it? 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
3: 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When I

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0: a song doesn't have a good story in it, and it doesn't have a little dust on it, then we aren't gonna play it. 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

That is George Strait. Let's fall into pieces together. The King of Country holds the all-time record for the most Billboard number one hits of any artist in history, boasting an incredible 60 chart-topping singles.

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0: That is Blaze of Glory with Kenny Rogers. Do you know he charted over 120 hit singles and sold more than 120 million records worldwide throughout his career?
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0: 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What about you? 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
9: Willie. We'll be in the low 80s across half

0: Appalachia for the rest of today. A few clouds and a very slight chance of a shower or two. We do have high pressure over the area. Overnight, a little bit of cloud cover moving through. We're in the mid-60s. We're looking pretty good on Thursday until about noon. Partly cloudy, and then we do have a chance of an afternoon shower or thunderstorm, at least for part of our area. We'll be in the low 80s. Rain chances go up on Friday. I'm meteorologist Steve Hamilton from the Cole Chevy Body Shop Weather Center.
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And it started in a love song with the Marshall Tucker Band. Now, if you are in love and you're celebrating your third anniversary, you might want to just be aware. Divorce rates climb sharply during the third year of marriage, peaking at about year three.

0: 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So get through the third-year itch. 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

0: And it's Funny Face with Donna Fargo and Ashley Blake. It is week one of the NFL. Patriots and the Seahawks take the field tonight. There is a Thursday night game, too. It's the 49ers and the Rams.
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0: The songs we play sound like they swallowed a handful of heartache, followed by a shot of courage.
1: 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We play country's

Come back to Loon, Elbridge Boys. That was actually the song that sparked their career, and then it exploded from there. And then we had Elvira and all that stuff. Elbridge Boys this afternoon. I'm Mike Sheffield. This was Crystal Journey together. Close to Charlie Pride. Coming up in just a few minutes. 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
2: Willie. We'll be in the low 80s across Appalachia for the rest of today. A few clouds and a very slight chance of a shower or two. We do have high pressure over the area. Overnight, a little bit of cloud cover moving through. We're in the mid-60s. We're looking pretty good on Thursday until about noon. Partly cloudy, and then we do have a chance of an afternoon shower or thunderstorm, at least for part of our area. We'll be in the low 80s. Rain chances go up on Friday. I'm meteorologist Steve Hamilton from the Cole Chevy Body Shop Weather Center.
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0: Juice Newton, hey, it's Break It To Me Gently. Song got her a Grammy back in 1983 for Best Female Country Vocal Performance.
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Country music is powerful stuff. These songs could put your mind in a cowboy hat, sitting at the counter, having breakfast at Dorothy's Diner. Yeah, country music's got you covered. Country's greatest hits on Willie. Willie at 94.5.

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12: Willie. Weather. We'll be in the low 80s across Appalachia for the rest of today. A few clouds and

0: A very slight chance of a shower or two. We do have high pressure over the area. Overnight, a little bit of cloud cover moving through. We're in the mid-60s. We're looking pretty good on Thursday until about noon. Partly cloudy, and then we do have a chance of an afternoon shower or thunderstorm, at least for part of our area. We'll be in the low 80s. Rain chances go up on Friday. I'm meteorologist Steve Hamilton from the Cole Chevy Body Shop Weather Center.
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0: country is the only kind of music where you hear rhymes like thank, drank, and hank. 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

0: 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Jerry Reed, I love the story of how he came up with that song. He was on a set and got his lines all messed up. And he just came out, when you're hot, you're hot. And eventually made a song out of it. Got a Grammy for that song there, too.
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10: Willie. A cold front is over in the Midwestern states, and that'll be moving our way with some rain and thunderstorms coming up over the next few days. For the overnight hours, just some clouds will be in the mid-60s, and then we should get some sunshine on Thursday. A chance of a shower or thunderstorm, though. We're looking at low 80s, might be a little bit breezy. Scattered showers around on Thursday night, lows in the 60s, and then a really good chance of rain coming up on Friday. I'm meteorologist Steve Hamilton from the Cold Shower.

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3: 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Nobody's coming, and no one's gonna telephone. Just me and you, woman, and those lights down low.

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They hold the record for the most duo nominations in both CMA and ACM Awards history. 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
1: Johnny Cash, song he wrote, Don't Take Your Guns to Town. Wednesday afternoon, we're rolling through it together. My name is Mike Sheffield. Vern Gosden going to be on here in just a few minutes. Stick around and join us.
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1: 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You'd hear it talk, you'd hear it sing.
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1: Afternoon. That's Merle Haggard, and this is George Jones.

0: Harbor Valley PTA, Jeannie C. Riley this afternoon. And you know what? That track was that made her the first woman to top both the Billboard country and pop charts simultaneously. Great song. Remember my mom playing that song very loud with her Loretta Lynn records as well. Mike Sheffield with you this afternoon. Thanks so much for being a part of the afternoon as we go through this journey together of this great music. My gosh, just brings back so many memories. 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
11: Willie.

0: A cold front is over in the Midwestern states, and that'll be moving our way with some rain and thunderstorms coming up over the next few days. For the overnight hours, just some clouds will be in the mid-60s, and then we should get some sunshine on Thursday. A chance of a shower or thunderstorm, though. We're looking at low 80s, might be a little bit breezy. Scattered showers around on Thursday night, lows in the 60s, and then a really good chance of rain coming up on Friday. I'm meteorologist Steve Hamilton from the Cole Chevy Body Shop Weather Center.
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Heck, we play music you can even finger pick along to. Country music has got you covered. Willie at 94.5. We play country's greatest hits.

0: Reba! Can't even get the blues. Her first song that was her first number one hit. It was back in, early 80s. I'm going to say about 82. Reba McEntire this afternoon.
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10: Willie. Weather. A cold front is over in the Midwestern states, and that'll be moving our way with some rain and thunderstorms coming up over the next few days. For the overnight hours, just some clouds. We'll be in the mid-60s, and then we should get some sunshine on Thursday. A chance of a shower or thunderstorm, though. We're looking at low 80s. Might be a little bit breezy. Scattered showers around on Thursday night. Lows in the 60s, and then a really good chance of rain coming up on Friday. I'm meteorologist Steve Hamilton from the Cole Chevy Body Shop Weather Center.
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0: 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That's I'm Sorry.
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